and they mark us out of 10. In a game we never win. And we're chasing all this fame.

They say youth is for the speed, but age is for the observation. We spend half our lives screaming to be heard, running races that had no finish line. But look at us now, still standing. The noise has faded, and finally, we can hear ourselves think.

from the beginning to the end. Give thanks for life. Give thanks for the journey.

a tiger when I'm close to you. Wah, wah, wah, wah, wah. Help me, tiger, I don't